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2: The shingles vaccine may provide significant protection from dementia in older adults. That's according to a study out of Brown University School of Public Health. The lead author, Dr. Kaylee Hughes, found that 1 in 17 dementia cases could possibly be prevented by shingles vaccination. According to the CDC, 99% of Americans born in 1980 or before had chickenpox, which is caused by the same virus that triggers shingles. 1 million people in the U.S. develop shingles every year when that childhood virus becomes reactivated. In-car breathalyzers are being credited for preventing millions of drunk driving attempts over the last 20 years. Lisa Taylor reports.
3: The breathalyzers have ignition interlocks that keep drivers with too much alcohol on their breath from starting their vehicles. Mothers Against Drunk Driving released a new report claiming breathalyzers have prevented about 5.7 million drunk driving attempts.
2: Health update. I'm Sarah Lee Kessler.
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That is Shaboozy featuring Jelly Roll and Amen. Taste of Country Nights with Evan Paul. Ever had something that you did do so good they named a restaurant after you? Yeah, me neither. But Luke Combs did. This is his first song, Hurricane. And that's what his bar in Nashville is now named after. Here's Luke Combs, Taste of Country Nights.

0: Taste of Country Nights, Evan Paul with Cody Johnson. On a scale from 1 to 10, how prepared are you for doomsday?
1: Oh, Tim. So everything on my ranch has a generator. Everything's got a backup generator.
0: Wow.
1: Every freezer, everything.
0: Beautiful, like, yeah.
1: But I can live off my land if I wanted to.
0: Yeah, okay.
1: That's what everybody's like, I want to store beans and I want to store spam. I'm like, no. I'm just going to go harvest an animal and we'll have fresh meat.
0: I'm out here eating mosquitoes.
1: Yeah. Yeah. We just grilled up some freaking grasshoppers.
0: Yeah, baby.

0: That is brand new country from Corey Kent featuring Co Wetzel. It's called Rocky Mountain Low on Taste of Country Nights. Hey, it's Evan Paul on the radio. Boy, do I got a story for you. An 84-year-old woman in Florida got arrested because her neighbor was mowing the lawn. All right, let me explain. Her name is Charlene, and she, of course her name is Charlene. Apparently, she wasn't happy that her neighbor was mowing the grass after 8 o'clock at night, which was waking her up. You know, she's 84. She goes to sleep early. So Charlene got up at 8 o'clock when the guy started mowing his lawn, got her gun, and fired a shot into the ground to get her neighbor's attention and yelled out, "I'm trying to tell you, you're waking us up. You better watch out." She told police it was a warning shot. She admitted to it. You know, when you're 84, you know. Back then, warning shots were just whatever. But she got charged with aggravated assault with a deadly weapon, which is a felony, and for discharging a firearm on residential property, which is a misdemeanor in Florida. Charlene better get herself a good lawyer. She's going to spend the rest of her life in jail.
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16: A brain implant is allowing a man with ALS who suffers from severe paralysis and speech impairment to communicate. The experimental brain-computer interface, or BCI, works by translating brain signals into text while also allowing users to control a computer cursor. It was developed by researchers at UC Davis in conjunction with Brown University and Mass General Brigham Neuroscience Institute. The cost of memory and storage chips is skyrocketing, and Apple says that's what's behind its latest price increases. The MacBook Neo is now $699, up from $599, a MacBook Air shot up to $1,299, and the iPad Air is now $749, up from $599. And when the iPhone 18s come out this fall, expect them to cost about $200 more. The 911 system is getting new tech that will help prevent outages and also allow users to send texts, photos, videos, and other data to emergency responders. The updated framework is called Next Generation 911. It's already in place in California, Illinois, Kentucky, New York, Ohio, and Virginia. Tech Report, I'm Tammy Trujillo.
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0: this isn't a simulation. No, you're not dreaming. That was Florida Georgia Line. And yes, they are back together, hopefully working on some new music. We just found out that they did get back together, so only time will tell. It's Evan Paul keeping it moving for you on the second shift. It's Low Cash, Wrong Hearts on Taste of Country Nights.
1: Oh.

It's Taste of Country Nights. I'm Evan Paul with a big shout out to the crew working hard at the English Creek ShopRite. Thanks for taking us along with you tonight. It's Cat Country 107.3.

0: Taste of Country Nights. It's Evan Paul. I'm with Miranda Lambert. I know you sometimes show up at your own bar, Casa Rosa in Nashville. What do you do? Are you able to relax like when you're there? What do you do?
1: I usually like rearrange when I get there. And I've done that a few times. Like they'll have the food set up and I rearrange the tables. But I love having a place to go that's safe. Like, you know, I can't just go to Broadway on any Friday night usually. And so I get to go like hang out and be part of it, but like have a little area so I can just hang with my friends and be part of the show. You know, I love watching it all.

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Bachelorette, Jordan Davis there, the father of 9 children when they're combined there. That's Ain't a Bad Life on Taste of Country Nights. Let's move this joystick down and go south of sanity with Zach Topp on Taste of Country Nights. Blame.

0: country there from Zach Top. That is called South of Sanity. Taste of Country Nights. It's Evan Paul getting a look at what's trending in country music news at tasteofcountry.com. I recently got to attend the grand opening of Dolly's Tennessean Travel Stop. That's her new, basically, gas station truck stop that she opened up. I got to bring my wife and my two kids, and we had no idea. We thought we were just going to a ribbon cutting. No idea that Dolly Parton was going to be there. I was about 6 feet away from Dolly Parton. Now, I got the whole thing on video. We did a walkthrough of the entire travel stop. They have exclusive Dolly merch. It is so nice in there. And I'd love for you to check out the video. It's up at tasteofcountry.com, or it's on our Taste of Country Facebook. Or if you're really feeling it, you can go visit me on, it's on my Instagram at Evan Paul on Air.
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9: The shingles vaccine may provide significant protection from dementia in older adults. That's according to a study out of Brown University School of Public Health. The lead author, Dr. Kaylee Hughes, found that 1 in 17 dementia cases could possibly be prevented by shingles vaccination. According to the CDC, 99% of Americans born in 1980 or before had chickenpox, which is caused by the same virus that triggers shingles. 1 million people in the U.S. develop shingles every year when that childhood virus becomes reactivated. In-car breathalyzers are being credited for preventing millions of drunk driving attempts over the last 20 years. Lisa Taylor reports.
10: The breathalyzers have ignition interlocks that keep drivers with too much alcohol on their breath from starting their vehicles. Mothers Against Drunk Driving released a new report claiming breathalyzers have prevented about 5.7 million drunk driving attempts.
9: Health update. I'm Sarah Lee Kessler.
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Jason Aldean with Don't Tell On Me on Taste of Country Nights. Kicking off a full hour of your favorite new country. I'm coming at you, man. I got Ella Langley on the way, Hardy, Tim McGraw, Eric Church, Morgan Wallen. Let's get it going. Jelly Roll here, Taste of Country Nights with Halfway to Hell.

0: Country Nights. It's Evan Paul. I'm in here with all the guys of Parmalee. Now, sometimes you hear of bands having band drama and having to go to counseling and stuff like that. Have you guys ever had like an argument or a big breakup fight?
1: No.
2: Not yet. Not
1: ever. He got shot, almost died before we even got a record deal. Woe is me. Yeah. Woe is me, everybody.
2: Poor guys. They have to play in a band together and be rich and famous. Oh, my goodness. I'm so sorry.

0: That is the song with everybody on it. Hardy, Tim McGraw, Eric Church, and Morgan Wallen, MacArthur. Thanks for checking out Taste of Country Nights. I'm Evan Paul. I just want to let you know that you're listening to a guy that could be a professional watermelon chopper. Let me explain. Our 7-year-old daughter is going to VBS, one of that our neighbor is having in her backyard, a vacation Bible school, and they had a sign-up sheet for some food and snacks that you could bring, because there's like 30 kids out there. And my wife comes home, she goes, I got us signed up to bring watermelon to the VBS. And I'm like, oh, cool, I'll chop one up. She was like, I need you to chop up 4. So I laid out the cutting board, I sharpened up my knife, and I chopped up 4 watermelons in a row. It took me literally almost an hour, because a watermelon is huge, you know. It ain't easy to chop up in little squares. Plus, I was eating a bunch of it as I went, you know. But if this radio thing doesn't work out and you need some fruit chopped up, I'm your guy.
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17: 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I'm old enough to be his grandfather. Will he be embarrassed to acknowledge me as his dad? I think the most important thing we can do is let them know that they're safe, that they're valued and cared for and loved, and that they're important.
2: 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And I feel very proud to be his son.
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18: The shingles vaccine may provide significant protection from dementia in older adults. That's according to a study out of Brown University School of Public Health. The lead author, Dr. Kaylee Hughes, found that 1 in 17 dementia cases could possibly be prevented by shingles vaccination. According to the CDC, 99% of Americans born in 1980 or before had chickenpox, which is caused by the same virus that triggers shingles. 1 million people in the U.S. develop shingles every year when that childhood virus becomes reactivated. In-car breathalyzers are being credited for preventing millions of drunk driving attempts over the last 20 years. Lisa Taylor reports.
19: The breathalyzers have ignition interlocks that keep drivers with too much alcohol on their breath from starting their vehicles. Mothers Against Drunk Driving released a new report claiming breathalyzers have prevented about 5.7 million drunk driving attempts.
18: Health update. I'm Sarah Lee Kessler.
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miss Toby Keith putting out songs like that. I love this bar. Taste of Country Nights on a Monday night, turning this second shift into some fun. I got Jordan Davis coming up. Morgan Wallen's on the way. Hang on for me. Here's Lauren Elena and Chase Matthew, All My Exes on Taste of Country Nights.

Big congrats to Jordan Davis and Devin Dawson, the writer of that song there. Turn This Truck Around, Taste of Country Nights. I love this Morgan Wallen song. I love any song that's like a take that to your ex. Who hurt you? Here's Thinking About Me, Taste of Country Nights.

0: Taste of Country Nights. I'm here with Stephen Wilson Jr. What was the inspiration behind the song Gary?
1: I was driving down a highway and I saw this memorial billboard on the side of a highway, and it said in memory of Gary blank blank blank, for their privacy I won't say their names, but and I had a picture of a young boy that probably was, you know, in high school, maybe 16 years old, and you know, most likely died on that highway. And it just, it broke my heart to see it. And there was trees growing around it, and it had just like this really strong visual impact on me. And I couldn't help but just say out loud, there ain't a lot of boys named Gary.

0: Country from Steven Wilson Jr. That one is called Gary on Taste of Country Nights. I got your back here. We got a $500 prepaid Visa gift card on the counter here that I'm supposed to get you signed up to win. So, by gosh, that's what I'm going to do. 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That's going to take you right to register, sign up your name and everything to get that $500 prepaid Visa gift card. Do whatever you want with it. I know if I got to win, but I don't because I work here, but I would save it and use it for the ice cream truck and the Kona Ice Slurpee truck that keeps coming around my neighborhood asking for money from my kids. Anyway, that's where you can win that $500. Hang on, Carrie Underwood is going to kick us off next with Church Bells, Taste of Country Nights with Evan Paul.
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22: The shingles vaccine may provide significant protection from dementia in older adults. That's according to a study out of Brown University School of Public Health. The lead author, Dr. Kaylee Hughes, found that 1 in 17 dementia cases could possibly be prevented by shingles vaccination. According to the CDC, 99% of Americans born in 1980 or before had chickenpox, which is caused by the same virus that triggers shingles. 1 million people in the U.S. develop shingles every year when that childhood virus becomes reactivated. In-car breathalyzers are being credited for preventing millions of drunk driving attempts over the last 20 years. Lisa Taylor reports.
23: The breathalyzers have ignition interlocks that keep drivers with too much alcohol on their breath from starting their vehicles. Mothers Against Drunk Driving released a new report claiming breathalyzers have prevented about 5.7 million drunk driving attempts.
22: Health update. I'm Sarah Lee Kessler.
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1: Kicking off your Taste of Country Nights trending tracks. That is Dustin Lynch and Easy to Love. This is the part of the show where we give you two brand new country songs played back to back, and you decide which one you think you like better. Here's the second one. It's from Russell Dickerson. It's called Worth Your While on Taste of Country Nights.

That's Richard Petty featuring Morgan Wallen and Post Malone. Could you imagine if they actually got Richard Petty to sing on that one on Taste of Country Nights? Now Thomas Rhett would Die a Happy Man.

0: 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Hey, we're Joe and Jana from the morning show tomorrow morning. Chris Stapleton tickets up for grabs.
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0: Shoes in Texas on Taste of Country Nights. 888-544-7181. If you want to say what's up or you got a request, feel free to hit me up on the telephone.
1: Hey, man, I just wanted to check in with you here. My name's Terry. I'm a police officer here. I'm out on patrol. I'm kind of taking the, I'm kind of taking the easy way today. I'm actually hanging out here. I'm hiding behind this building that's an old, I figure it's an old pool store, but there's a pretty big stop sign. Yeah, a lot of people go through right there, and I'm actually getting people that are jumping the stop sign.
0: At this time of night?
1: Man, I've already gotten three. I wrote three tickets for people that, and I'm not pulling people over that just barely, you know, roll through the stop sign. These are people that are blowing through the stop sign. But yeah, three people probably in the past hour here. I've been pretty busy.
0: Y'all need to stop at those stop signs. Don't mess up out there because they're watching tonight.
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21: The shingles vaccine may provide significant protection from dementia in older adults. That's according to a study out of Brown University School of Public Health. The lead author, Dr. Kaylee Hughes, found that 1 in 17 dementia cases could possibly be prevented by shingles vaccination. According to the CDC, 99% of Americans born in 1980 or before had chickenpox, which is caused by the same virus that triggers shingles. 1 million people in the U.S. develop shingles every year when that childhood virus becomes reactivated. In-car breathalyzers are being credited for preventing millions of drunk driving attempts over the last 20 years. Lisa Taylor reports.
0: The breathalyzers have ignition interlocks that keep drivers with too much alcohol on their breath from starting their vehicles. Mothers Against Drunk Driving released a new report claiming breathalyzers have prevented about 5.7 million drunk driving attempts.
21: Health update. I'm Sarah Lee Kessler.
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You gotta ride, ride, ride. From Coe Wetzel to George Burge featuring Luke Bryan, this is Taste of Country Nights.

0: Evan Paul here on Taste of Country Nights with Luke Combs. What's something Luke Combs really nerds out about? Like, for me, it's like lawn stuff, like he's fertilizing.
1: Deer hunting and turkey hunting.
0: Okay.
1: Yeah, that's it for me. I was talking to my wife last night. I said, did you ever think that I'd be on the couch talking to you about deer genetics? She was like, she just, you know, thank you, God bless her, you know? I mean, just, she's like, oh, that's so great. You know, you feel like you've got good genetics on this property.

Taste of Country Nights. A lot of people are talking about this song. This is one that definitely won't get played at a wedding, even though it's got wedding in the title. It's from Graylin James called Water at a Wedding. It's on Taste of Country Nights.

0: new country. That's Graylin James. It's called Water at a Wedding. Taste of Country Nights. It's Evan Paul getting a look at what's trending in country music news at tasteofcountry.com. I recently got to attend the grand opening of Dolly's Tennessean Travel Stop. That's her new, basically, gas station truck stop that she opened up. I got to bring my wife and my two kids, and we had no idea. We thought we were just going to a ribbon cutting. No idea that Dolly Parton was going to be there. I was about 6 feet away from Dolly Parton. Now, I got the whole thing on video. We did a walkthrough of the entire travel stop. They have exclusive Dolly merch. It is so nice in there. And I'd love for you to check out the video. It's up at tasteofcountry.com, or it's on our Taste of Country Facebook. Or if you're really feeling it, you can go visit me on, it's on my Instagram, at Evan Paul on Air.
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5: From ABC News Tech Trends. Anthropic now says Mythos has been approved once again by the U.S. government for some select businesses to use. The AI model was taken down by Anthropic after the Trump administration said foreign nationals, including Anthropic's own employees, couldn't access it. The model had raised concerns it could be used to break cybersecurity systems were it to fall into the wrong hands. China can once again say it has the world's fastest supercomputer, according to the latest top 500 ranking. LineShine comes from the National Supercomputing Center in Shenzhen and takes over that top spot from El Capitan at Lawrence Livermore National Laboratory. And Australia's government now says it's doubling the fine for violating its landmark social media law. Now, if any social media companies are found to be knowingly allowing kids under 16 to access their platforms, the company could be on the hook for the equivalent of $68 million. With Tech Trends, I'm Mike Debusky, ABC News.

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1: A brain implant is allowing a man with ALS who suffers from severe paralysis and speech impairment to communicate. The experimental brain-computer interface, or BCI, works by translating brain signals into text while also allowing users to control a computer cursor. It was developed by researchers at UC Davis in conjunction with Brown University and Mass General Brigham Neuroscience Institute. The cost of memory and storage chips is skyrocketing, and Apple says that's what's behind its latest price increases. The MacBook Neo is now $699, up from $599, a MacBook Air shot up to $1,299, and the iPad Air is now $749, up from $599. And when the iPhone 18s come out this fall, expect them to cost about $200 more. The 911 system is getting new tech that will help prevent outages and also allow users to send texts, photos, videos, and other data to emergency responders. The updated framework is called Next Generation 911. It's already in place in California, Illinois, Kentucky, New York, Ohio, and Virginia. Tech Report, I'm Tammy Trujillo.
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6: 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Your three most requested new country songs of the night.

countdown. That's Luke Combs, Sleepless in a Hotel Room, in at number 3. Already on the countdown, and probably no surprise to anybody out there, in at number 2 tonight, and on your most requested countdown is Taylor Swift,

Moving on. Number one. That's your most requested song of the night. Also, pretty much, I believe it's already the number one country song in America in general. Josh Ross with Hate How You Look, wrapping up the top three countdown here on Taste of Country Nights. You didn't really need to know that. I just thought you should know. See what I did there?

0: Randy Houser. His brand new song is called Back in the Bottle on Taste of Country Nights. I know everybody's gearing up for this big 4th of July holiday. Our cul-de-sac is having a barbecue, and we're in charge of the hot dogs. So I'm buying 250 hot dogs to celebrate America's 250th birthday, baby. But I saw this. The United States Mint is going to be releasing 250,000 special 2026 Declaration of Independence quarters featuring a unique July 4th mark on them, and they're just going to be randomly circulated into the money system here nationwide ahead of Independence Day. So check all your quarters, not the old quarters in the cup or the bucket at your house, or my dad used to keep all his quarters in this cowboy boot piggy bank. Don't check all those, because those aren't going to be it. But from now on, if you do get any quarters back, you know, make sure you check it. Make sure it could be worth a lot of money, seeing that there's only going to be about 250,000 put into circulation. Good stuff. I'm so excited for America to turn 250. It's Evan Paul with you, and I'm going to keep the new country going next. Don't you worry. Sit back, relax. I'll be right back. Taste of Country Nights.
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0: From ABC News Tech Trends. Anthropic now says Mythos has been approved once again by the U.S. government for some select businesses to use. The AI model was taken down by Anthropic after the Trump administration said foreign nationals, including Anthropic's own employees, couldn't access it. The model had raised concerns it could be used to break cybersecurity systems were it to fall into the wrong hands. China can once again say it has the world's fastest supercomputer, according to the latest top 500 ranking. LineShine comes from the National Supercomputing Center in Shenzhen and takes over that top spot from El Capitan at Lawrence Livermore National Laboratory. And Australia's government now says it's doubling the fine for violating its landmark social media law. Now, if any social media companies are found to be knowingly allowing kids under 16 to access their platforms, the company could be on the hook for the equivalent of $68 million. With Tech Trends, I'm Mike Dubusky, ABC News.
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There's two types of ladies out there. There's the ones that are country and they don't know it, and there's the ones that are country and they know it. This one is for you if you know your country. Luke Bryan, country, and she knows it. 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
2: Dude, we're coming up on 20 years since Hicktown, bro.
0: Yeah, we are.
2: 20 years, man. Do you think you'll make it into the Country Music Hall of Fame?
0: I don't know. I mean, that's not for me to decide. I feel like, is that something that I would love to happen? Obviously, yes. I mean, and I feel like when it comes to that stuff, I feel like you just have to do what you do, let your career and all those things kind of speak for itself, and then just hope that, you know, if it's ever your time, that, you know, people, you know, the votes come your way and people respect what you've done with your career. And, but that's not for me to decide. And so if it happens, cool. If it doesn't, that sucks. But it's been fun.

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Tucker Wetmore there and Brunette on Taste of Country Nights. Man, when you start drinking, you get to thinking, man. Zach John King's new one. It's called Get to Drinking on Taste of Country Nights with Evan Paul.

0: That is brand new country from Zach John King. It's called Get to Drinking on Taste of Country Nights. I might have to get to drinking. I just found out it's Monday. Okay. I knew it was Monday all along, but man, Mondays are tough. They hit you like a brick, I tell you what. I'm coming back. I got brand new country for you as you wrap up your second shift. I got Bailey Zimmerman and Chevy Silverado and a brand new song featuring Shaboozy by Kevin Powers. It's called Move On. I think you're going to want to check that one out. I'll play it for you next, Taste of Country Nights.
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4: From ABC News Tech Trends. Anthropic now says Mythos has been approved once again by the U.S. government for some select businesses to use. The AI model was taken down by Anthropic after the Trump administration said foreign nationals, including Anthropic's own employees, couldn't access it. The model had raised concerns it could be used to break cybersecurity systems were it to fall into the wrong hands. China can once again say it has the world's fastest supercomputer according to the latest top 500 ranking. LineShine comes from the National Supercomputing Center in Shenzhen and takes over that top spot from El Capitan at Lawrence Livermore National Laboratory. And Australia's government now says it's doubling the fine for violating its landmark social media law. Now, if any social media companies are found to be knowingly allowing kids under 16 to access their platforms, the company could be on the hook for the equivalent of $68 million. With Tech Trends, I'm Mike Dubusky, ABC News.
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4: From ABC News Tech Trends. Anthropic now says Mythos has been approved once again by the U.S. government for some select businesses to use. The AI model was taken down by Anthropic after the Trump administration said foreign nationals, including Anthropic's own employees, couldn't access it. The model had raised concerns it could be used to break cybersecurity systems were it to fall into the wrong hands. China can once again say it has the world's fastest supercomputer, according to the latest top 500 ranking. LineShine comes from the National Supercomputing Center in Shenzhen and takes over that top spot from El Capitan at Lawrence Livermore National Laboratory. And Australia's government now says it's doubling the fine for violating its landmark social media law. Now, if any social media companies are found to be knowingly allowing kids under 16 to access their platforms, the company could be on the hook for the equivalent of $68 million. With Tech Trends, I'm Mike Dubusky, ABC News.
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Yeehaw! We've got new country on demand. Yeah! 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

0: If you were hoping to make June the best day of the month, you got one more day to do it. Good morning, guys. I'm Brett Allen on the third shift with more in today's country. Coming up, Morgan Wallen's on the way. Here's Charles Wesley Godwin along with Luke Combs. It's Better That Way. Brand new country on the third shift.
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And probably a fire code violation. Happy birthday to the USA. 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

got a brand new artist coming up. He's got one song out. This is going to be his follow-up to that song. His name is Atlas. Well, where did he get that name? I'll tell you. Coming up after Luke Combs. There's Be By You. 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

0: 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That's Atlas with Hold My Liquor, brand new country on the third shift. And no, that's not his God-given name. His name when he was born was actually Sean Haywood. And he started taking on that name based on his mom. In seventh grade, he looked at his single mom of three. He's the youngest. And she was working tirelessly to keep the family afloat. And he compared her to Atlas, the Titan from Greek mythology, who's condemned to carry the weight of the heavens on his shoulders. And that name, the name that he carries now, is a lifelong tribute to his mom and her strength.
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0: Last week, they had a special on TV on ABC. It was the CMA Fest concert special, and it was co-hosted by this guy, Riley Green. If you missed it somehow, you can catch it right now. It's streaming on Hulu. It's a new one from Riley Green. Here's Think As You Drunk. I'm the Third Shift.
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Kenny Chesney is one of the stars that have stayed out of the political ring. He doesn't really talk about politics. He says, I've just never felt like it was my place. He says there's a certain ego, I think, that lives in there, and a certain box inside your head and your soul that you have to check for some reason to think that you can make a difference. It's Kenny Chesney. Just carry on. 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

Rebecca is turning 250. And honestly, she looks fantastic. Gotta be that steady diet of freedom and liberty. 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

0: cranking that country all night on the third shift. Good morning, guys. I'm Brett Allen. Hang on for the new one. I'm going to play for you from Lainey Wilson and John Mayer. Just minutes. 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

There's a box of greasy parts sitting in the trunk of that 65. Still waiting on you and your

all alone one Sunday morning with this song stuck in my head. And in that moment, something or someone spoke to me. They said there was still a verse that needed to be written for this song. And to get up and write it down. There's a book that's sitting in your house somewhere that could use some dusting off. There's a man who died for all our sins. Hang him from the cross. You can give your life to Jesus, and he'll give you a second chance.

Lainey Wilson was playing a show recently when she brought out a very famous friend on stage to sing with her. We'll get to that after Kane Brown. Here's Miles on it. 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New truck.

0: Cat Country 107.3. Lainey Wilson along with John Mayer. That's Phone, Keys, Wallet on the third shift. I'm Brett Allen. She was recently at a concert, had somebody come out on stage and wasn't John Mayer. I'll let you take a guess who it was. It was for Travis Kelce's Tight End University in Nashville. They do what they call the Tight Ends and Friends Concert. And, I mean, this was big. There were a lot of stars there. Dan and Shay, Chase Rice, John Party, Nate Smith, Mitchell Tenpenny, Brett Young, Warren Treaty, and, of course, Lainey Wilson. And when she was on stage, somebody said that Taylor Swift made a surprise appearance. Now, listen, I got a little problem with that. Was anybody really surprised to see that Taylor Swift was at her fiancé's concert? I mean, it's, you know, she's one of the biggest stars in the world. And you think that he might call in a favor for that one and say, hey, can you think you could play Tight End University? They sang Love Story together, but yeah, I don't think anybody was surprised by her being there.
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0: 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It's the third shift. I'm Brett Allen, playing the songs you know by heart and a lot of new country. Here's one of those ones you know every word to. 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
1: Hey, we're Joe and Jana. 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
1: 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What do you have to say about that?
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Taylor Swift says it only took her 8 hours to write this song after she watched Toy Story 5 for the first time. Here's I Knew It, I Knew You on Cat Country 107.3.

giving you brand new country all night. New After 2 is coming up. I'm going to get you a brand new one right here from Dylan Scott. Here's Dear Big City. Brand new on the Third Shift. 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

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Nashville approved, you know I got it. And delivered to you. 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

Zach Topp says you don't need to worry about seeing him on the big or the small screen anytime. He was meant to be heard, not meant to be seen. That's Zach Topp on South of Sanity on New After 2. It's the third shift. I'm Brett Allen, giving you six brand new songs in a row. Zach got it started for us. Here's Hudson Westbrook with number two. It's Painted You Pretty on the third shift. 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

to the fireworks. America's been making memories for 250 years. 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

Jacob Hackworth says that it was a breakup that ended up convincing him that he needed to take the leap and move to Nashville. Here's Jacob Hackworth with What Took You So Long on the Third Shift. 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You told me.

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1: That's new from Jackson Dean. It's Make a Liar on the third shift. And he admits that he's being a little bit more, actually a lot bit more vulnerable on his new album. He says, it's a really different side of me that I put out prior. I've not been this vulnerable. He says, it's pretty much like putting, you know, pulling your heart out and saying, here, take a look at this. One of the biggest themes of the record is the fact that, you know, he's on the road as Jackson Dean, and then he's got a life at home with his fiance too. He says, wanting to be there and wanting to be somewhere else too. He says, straddling the line of having everything I want in one hand and having to be 1,000 miles away every other day is quite the Van Damme split. If you haven't checked it out yet, the brand new album from Jackson Dean's called Magnolia Stage.
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Bailey Zimmerman was facing some pretty heavy charges last week when he was charged with $16,000 in property damage. He was lucky. He got the charges dropped after trashing that hotel room. Bailey Zimmerman, your Chevy Silverado. 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
1: Babies, babies, and more babies at the Cape May Zoo. What's going on? It's Jana Michael. Marigold, one of the capybaras, just gave birth to her second litter. And Buttercup also gave birth to two more. If you're headed to the zoo, it's best to get there before 3 p.m. if you want to get a glimpse of the baby capybara pups. They're so adorable. We've got their pics up for you right now. 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

What would you say is the biggest concern people have with going on a first date? 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It's actually just figuring out what to talk about. 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
1: 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So stock up if you love them. 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

0: to Brand New Country all night on the Third Shift. I'm Brett Allen. I've got Thomas Rhett coming up for you in just minutes. First, though, it's Ian Munsick. Here's Love is Blind on the Third Shift.
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0: Country 107.3. That's Cole Goodwin with Howdy on the third shift. What do you think? That guy going to get confused with Zach Top a little bit in the beginning of his career? He's still in the early part of his career. He said that he hasn't really been doing this long. He said, I guess I started playing guitar about freshman year of high school, and then he dabbled in piano some. Then once he got to college, really focused on becoming a songwriter. He said he wrote a lot of songs by himself and really tried to get better at that. And then it just kind of started snowballing. He said it's been a heck of a ride. It's been fun, but it's not been that long. It's been a short ride. He said, really, I've only been at this about 4 years so far. 4 years. Can you imagine? What would you like to do in 4 years? You know, get started right now. 4 years, you could be doing it.
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There's a lot of people complaining about how hard it is to buy their first home now, and they have a right to do so. 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

right, we got a little time to squeeze in some useless trivia. The question today, 30% of adults admit that they've done this while driving to save time. What is it that they're doing while they're driving when they should be just paying attention to driving? Let me know through our app. I'll come back with the right answer next. 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

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That's a lot of candles. And probably a fire code violation. 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

useless trivia going on right now. 30% of adults admit that they've done this while driving to save time. What is it? Some of your guesses included putting on makeup, drinking coffee. Answer I was looking for, they've gotten dressed while they're driving. 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

Just one more hour to go on the third shift. I'm Brett Allen, and we're going to keep going right till the morning show gets in. I got Ella Langley and Morgan Wallen coming up for you. Luke Combs, some big hitters. Speaking of big hitters, here's Lainey Wilson with 4x4 by You on the third shift. 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

celebrating 250 years of America with the music that tells her story. Country lives here. God bless the USA. 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

It doesn't feel common anymore to get change from anything. Like, it used to be that you'd empty your pockets at the end of the night on your dresser, but now a lot of people just use cards, but they're going to have some brand new coins. You might want to start using cash just to get these coins. I'll explain coming up after Ella Langley and Morgan Wallen. Here's I Can't Love You Anymore. 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

0: Cat Country, 107.3. Morgan Wallen with Lies, Lies, Lies on the Third Shift. I'm Brett Allen. I think this is kind of cool. The U.S. Mint is going to release 250,000 special 2026 Declaration of Independence quarters. They're going to feature a unique July 4th privy mark, and they're going to be mixed randomly into circulation nationwide ahead of Independence Day. So coming up this week, keep an eye out for the commemorative coin. It's part of a larger series that celebrates America's 250th anniversary. And there's all kinds of different designs highlighting major moments in U.S. history, from the Mayflower Compact to the Gettysburg Address. And they're going to have some additional anniversary-themed dimes, nickels, half dollars, and yes, even pennies are being minted as part of the nationwide celebration.
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1: 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In Atlantic County, they point out the Atlantic City Boardwalk, Lucy the Elephant, and historic Smithville. In Cape May County, Cape May and Wildwood top the list. 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It's the New Jersey Bucket List. 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

0: It's kind of strange to have the aura that you're one of the biggest stars in country music and that everybody could probably hang out with you and feel completely normal with you in their presence. That's what Luke Combs has. 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

Stella Lefty. There's Boston on the third shift. I'm Brett Allen. That's going to do it for me. Guys, have a great day. We'll see you back here tonight at midnight. Here's Lainey Wilson. 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
3: A brain implant is allowing a man with ALS who suffers from severe paralysis and speech impairment to communicate. The Experimental Brain Computer Interface, or BCI, works by translating brain signals into text while also allowing users to control a computer cursor. It was developed by researchers at UC Davis in conjunction with Brown University and Mass General Brigham Neuroscience Institute. The cost of memory and storage chips is skyrocketing, and Apple says that's what's behind its latest price increases. The MacBook Neo is now $699, up from $599, a MacBook Air shot up to $1,299, and the iPad Air is now $749, up from $599. And when the iPhone 18s come out this fall, expect them to cost about $200 more. The 911 system is getting new tech that will help prevent outages and also allow users to send texts, photos, videos, and other data to emergency responders. The updated framework is called Next Generation 911. It's already in place in California, Illinois, Kentucky, New York, Ohio, and Virginia. Tech Report, I'm Tammy Trujillo.
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1: Hey, it's Joe Kelly. 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
17: A brain implant is allowing a man with ALS who suffers from severe paralysis and speech impairment to communicate. The experimental brain-computer interface, or BCI, works by translating brain signals into text while also allowing users to control a computer.

0: Computer cursor. It was developed by researchers at UC Davis in conjunction with Brown University and Mass General Brigham Neuroscience Institute. The cost of memory and storage chips is skyrocketing, and Apple says that's what's behind its latest price increases. The MacBook Neo is now $699, up from $599. A MacBook Air shot up to $1,299, and the iPad Air is now $749, up from $599. And when the iPhone 18s come out this fall, expect them to cost about $200 more. The 911 system is getting new tech that will help prevent outages and also allow users to send texts, photos, videos, and other data to emergency responders. The updated framework is called Next Generation 911. It's already in place in California, Illinois, Kentucky, New York, Ohio, and Virginia. Tech Report, I'm Tammy Trujillo.
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6: From the town's Quinn, New Jersey Info and Weather Network, I'm Chief Meteorologist Dan Zarrow. We close out June with another very warm day, and then we say goodbye to any semblance of comfortable air as heat and humidity really surge as we turn the calendar page to July. Mostly to partly sunny skies today, high temperature around 91 degrees. It'll be cooler at the beaches today. Tonight, mainly clear and muggy, low of 73. For tomorrow, we'll see a mix of sun and clouds and maybe a late-day thunderstorm, high temperature 95. Get weather 24/7 wherever you are. 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

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Welcome to a Tuesday morning. It's the final day of June. Tomorrow it's going to be hot in July. Lainey Wilson is on Cat Country 107.3. Good morning.

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1: That's what we have this morning.
0: Good morning. Welcome to a Tuesday morning. It is International Asteroid Day. You're encouraged that when it's dark, go outside and watch for asteroids, watch for meteors.
1: Make sure they don't hit you.
0: Get off your phones. It's Organization for Women Day today.
1: Yeah, women. Because.
0: Because why?
1: Girls are the best.
2: Well, let's just be frank. The women have become too mouthy.
1: Hey,
0: there you go.
1: Hey, I don't make the rules. You heard the man.
0: It's also social media day today. If you've never tried social media, you want to give it a try. That way you
1: stay off.
0: You won't have anything to do with the rest of your life.
1: Stay off of it and go touch.

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1: Good morning, we're Jones. You need to know this morning. It's that time of the year when the stupid parents rise to the top. A Monmouth County mother is facing child endangerment charges after police say she left her four children inside a running car outside a Howell Township Walmart. Investigators say temperatures were near 80 degrees and the kids, ranging in age from 1 to 11, were sweating and treated for minor heat exhaustion.
2: Oh, poor babies. In Ocean County, a father and son are facing drug charges after an undercover cocaine delivery tied to a dark web investigation led authorities to their Brick Township home. Prosecutors say detectives seized drugs, guns, and cash during the investigation.
1: The family that sells drugs together. And Atlantic City was chosen to relaunch the presidential fitness test. Health and Human Services Secretary Robert F. Kennedy Jr. announced the return of the program at the Atlantic City Boys and Girls Club. He was joined by WWE superstars. The fitness test was discontinued back in 2013.
2: And your South Jersey weather for today, partly to mostly sunny, high 91.
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0: 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Mornings with Joe and Jana. 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
1: I've been saying this for a while now, and it's finally official. If you've been wondering why everyone is so obsessed with Zach Top lately, it's because he's bringing back that classic 90s country that everyone's been craving. So even now, the experts are saying you gotta really do a deep dive between his songs like I Let Never Lie, Sounds Like the Radio, Use Me, and South of Sanity. He's becoming one of the hottest new names in country music in such a short time. I hope we see him at Barefoot soon. Basically, if you missed the golden era of country, Zach Top is your guy. 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One of the biggest talking points from Alan Jackson's farewell concert wasn't Alan himself. It was actually Taylor Swift, and her surprise video tribute got a mix of cheers and boos from the Nashville crowd. And now everyone's talking about her place in country music. Listen, whether you like her or not, she's Taylor Swift. People are going to talk about her. You can see what everybody's saying about Taylor getting booed at Alan's farewell show right now on the Cat Country 107.3 app. That's Jana's fangirl update on Cat Country 107.3.
0: We have a traffic note this morning. This is in Millville, Route 47, Delson Drive, right now closed. Both northbound and southbound between Schooner Landing Road and Orange Street. That's Route 47, Delsey Drive, all because of a down power pole. Hey, you kids, stay off those power poles. 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

0: It's Cat Country 107.3 Mornings with Joe and Shauna. I know we talked a couple of weeks ago that it was 14 years ago that Kenny Chesney played the beach in Wildwood. Well, it was also 14 years ago, but 1 week later, like 14 years ago last night or tonight, something like that, that the Duracho hit South Jersey. No one had ever heard of a derecho. No one knew what that meant at the time.
1: The what?
0: It was a straight wind storm. It was almost like you went through a tornado. That's how it was. I mean, I remember coming to work. I think it was a Saturday or Sunday morning, driving to work and not being able to get down any of the streets because there are trees and wires down everywhere.
1: In a
0: tornado, there's usually a path.
1: Yeah.
0: But for the derecho, there was no path. It was just
1: everywhere.
0: There were trees down, and it was crazy. So that was 14 years ago.
1: Dang.
0: Before you were born. 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
1: I mean, not quite, but.

0: It's Cat Country 107.3. Mornings with Joe and Jana. Here we got a brand new Seize the Deal that's going live this Friday morning at 9 a.m. It's for the Birdcage in Atlantic City. We both have been to the Birdcage a few times.
1: Yum.
0: Very good food.
1: Yum. You got to get the dates. They're so good.
0: The what?
1: The dates.
0: Yeah, step up the to
1: bacon
0: the microphone
1: wrap dates.
0: And talk.
1: Oh, yes. It's so delicious.
0: Starting Friday, you'll be able to get a $50 gift card for just $25 for the Birdcage in Atlantic City. That happens at seizethedeal.com. There's other deals live there right now. You can check them out. 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
0: Hey, it's Joe Kelly. 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

0: From the town's Quinn, New Jersey Info and Weather Network, I'm Chief Meteorologist Dan Zarro. We close out June with another very warm day, and then we say goodbye to any semblance of comfortable air as heat and humidity really surge as we turn the calendar page to July. Mostly to partly sunny skies today, high temperature around 91 degrees. It'll be cooler at the beaches today. Tonight, mainly clear and muggy, low of 73. For tomorrow, we'll see a mix of sun and clouds and maybe a late-day thunderstorm, high temperature 95. Get weather 24/7 wherever you are. 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
1: All right.
0: Lynn in Egg Harbor Township has sent us the joke we're going to use this morning.
1: Lynn, you're an angel. Thanks, Lynn.
0: Speaking of angels, three friends die in a car accident.
1: Oh, no.
0: And they go to orientation up in heaven. They're all asked, when you're in your casket and friends and family are mourning you, what would you like to hear them say about you? The first guy says, well, I would like to hear them say that I was a great doctor of my time and a great family man. The second guy says, I would like to hear that I was a wonderful husband and school teacher that made a difference in the lives of our children. The last guy says, I would like to hear them say, hey, look, he's moving.
1: Well, right.
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0: 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Welcome to a Tuesday morning. We're going to get hotter and hotter as we go through the week.
1: It's warm already.
0: This weekend, we've got an All-American Throwback Weekend. 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
1: Where are we going?
0: India. A groom reportedly walked out of his wedding after seeing that the girl's family had not served mutton curry to the wedding guests.
1: Oh, no.
0: The 27-year-old man canceled his wedding after reportedly having an argument with the bride's family. Following the argument, the groom found another woman and married her.
1: Oh.
0: Same day.
1: Oh.
0: 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She's got mutton.

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Here we are, the last day of June. July starts tomorrow. Of course, the big July 4th weekend will be coming up. And we've got lots of fireworks in the area. Atlantic, Cape May, Cumberland, Southern Ocean counties, lots of fireworks, different days, Friday and Saturday mostly. All the details, we've got a schedule of all the fireworks. 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
1: Good morning, we're Joe and Johnny. Here are three things you need to know this morning. It's that time of the year when the stupid parents rise to the top. A Monmouth County mother is facing child endangerment charges after police say she left her four children inside a running car outside a Howell Township Walmart. Investigators say temperatures were near 80 degrees and the kids ranging in age from 1 to 11 were sweating and treated for minor heat exhaustion.
2: Oh, poor babies. In Ocean County, a father and son are facing drug charges after an undercover cocaine delivery tied to a dark web investigation led authorities to their Brick Township home. Prosecutors say detectives seized drugs, guns, and cash during the investigation.
1: The family that sells drugs together. And Atlantic City was chosen to relaunch the presidential fitness test. Health and Human Services Secretary Robert F. Kennedy Jr. announced the return of the program at the Atlantic City Boys and Girls Club. He was joined by WWE superstars. The fitness test was discontinued back in 2013.
2: And your South Jersey weather for today, partly to mostly sunny, high 91.
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Mornings with Joe and Jana. Welcome to a Tuesday morning. Going to be a hot one again today. 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

0: It's Cat Country 107.3 Mornings with Joe and Jonna. 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
1: Here we go.
0: Happy birthday, Casey Sobanski, who's 37. Dan Mason is 49. Kathy Bonneau of Villas is 60. Kathy Horner of Millville is 66. Happy birthday to Danny Wade. Danielle Serbo of Rio Grande is 51. Lisa Horan is 58 today. Happy birthday to Lisa Sherlaw of Galloway.
1: Happy birthday, Lisa.
0: Sarah Schaefer has a birthday today. And Cheryl Bailey has a birthday. Happy birthday, Cheryl.
1: It's also Cole Swindell's birthday. He's 43 today. Happy birthday, Cole.
0: If we miss you, happy Wendy as well. The recipient of our Cat Country Big Birthday shout-out today, Kathy Bonneau of Villas, the big 6-0 today.
1: Happy birthday, Kathy.
0: It's Cat Country 107.3. Hey, Chris Stapleton tickets to give away in morning trivia in less than a half hour. Ooh.

0: That's right. There are shoes in Texas. All just kinds of shoes. It's Cat Country 107.3 Mornings with Joe and Jonna. We've gone weeks, but I think it's time for our first official Shoeby Alert of the summer.
1: Oh, no.
0: We have a nice little Shoeby Alert theme right here.

0: Rob, here's this. What's the weirdest thing you've ever heard a Shoebe do? Well, this might be it. Happened in Margate last night. Margate Fire Department has confirmed that it did happen.
1: Oh, no.
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1: I'm scared.
0: Apparently, somebody decided last evening it would be a good idea to start a bonfire on the beach in Margate. Bonfires usually are illegal unless they're connected with, like, an official event.
1: Red
0: like,
1: or something.
0: I know they had beach stock the other day, but this was not connected to beach stock. Some people, and we don't, technically, we don't know if they're Shoebies or they're locals. We think they're younger in age, according to the fire department.
1: Mm-hmm.
0: Well, these people decided to start this bonfire on the beach in Margate, and that's not the worst of it.
1: That's
0: bad enough.
1: Yeah.
0: Okay, so they decided, oh, we need some more wood.
1: What did they burn? What did they burn?
0: They decided to start ripping apart the fences that are used to protect and preserve the dunes.
1: Thanks.
0: So that's what they used for their bonfire.
1: When flooding and all the things gets even worse, or whatever's going to happen as a result.
0: Go home, Shoebies. But you pay our salary, so it's okay.

0: It's Cat Country 107.3 Mornings with Joe and Shauna. Shauna, are you excited about the idea of sharing the road with self-driving cars?
1: No.
0: Apparently, not many people are. 40% of Americans say they're not liking the idea of sharing the road with self-driving cars.
1: Yeah, not really.
0: Here in New Jersey, nobody's excited because you won't be able to flip the bird at anybody. It'll just be like a
1: nobody going to be driving. Right. What are we going to do? What are we going to do with our road rage?
0: We have to take it out on somebody. Chris Stapleton concert tickets, 15 minutes, morning trivia right here. 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
1: There are some things you can always count on. 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
3: Hey, it's Joe Kelly. What's the best thing to do in your county? Our friends at New Jersey Uncovered have put together a list of the best things to do in every New Jersey county, and for the most part, they nailed it. In Atlantic County, they point out the Atlantic City Boardwalk, Lucy the Elephant, and historic Smithville. In Cape May County, Cape May and Wildwood top the list. Check out all 21 counties. It's the New Jersey Bucket List. Let's hit the road and get to know New Jersey.

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2: From the town's Quinn, New Jersey Info and Weather Network, I'm Chief Meteorologist Dan Zarrow. We close out June with another very warm day, and then we say goodbye to any semblance of comfortable air as heat and humidity really surge as we turn the calendar page to July. Mostly to partly sunny skies today, high temperature around 91 degrees. It'll be cooler at the beaches today. Tonight, mainly clear and muggy, low of 73. For tomorrow, we'll see a mix of sun and clouds and maybe a late-day thunderstorm, high temperature 95. Get weather 24/7 wherever you are. 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

0: It's Cat Country 107.3 Mornings with Joe and Jonna. Still dealing with a traffic situation in Millville this morning. Route 47, Delsey Drive is closed. It's been closed the last couple hours between Schooner Landing Road and Orange Street, both directions. Again, that's Route 47, Delsey Drive, closed in Millville because of a down power roll.
1: Power pole.
0: Yeah. That's today's tongue twister.
1: It is.
0: Again, Delsey Drive between Schooner Landing Road and Orange Street. So be careful. 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Tickets to see Chris Stapleton.
1: Oh, you lucky.
0: Chris Stapleton's going to be at Frieda Milt Mortgage Pavilion in Camden August 28th. You have two tickets for Chris Stapleton if you win. We caution you, you cannot win more than once every 30 days. Or your prize will be rejected.
1: So just don't do it.
0: Here's the question. One out of three parents say they have called their child by this nickname at least some of the time.
1: Have you called your kids this?
0: I have never called my kids this.
1: Has my mom? You know, kind of.
0: I don't know.
1: Met her a couple times.
0: I don't know what your mom called you.
1: Oh, as a kid. Okay. So you wouldn't call them
0: raving
1: this as an
0: lunatic?
1: Adult? No!
0: What?
1: I'm a delight, first of all.
0: Yes.
1: I was a great child.
0: Yes.
1: Okay.
0: Certainly.
1: Yes.
0: One out of three parents say they've called their kid this nickname, at least temporarily or permanently. What is it? 609-383-1073.
1: Chris Stapleton tickets on the line. Good luck.
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0: Mornings with Joe and Jana. Cat Country Morning Trivia is on the air. One out of three parents say they've called their child this nickname either temporarily or permanently. Dumbass.
1: That's it. That's across the board.
0: That was mine. Everyone's growing up. Yes, that was mine. And as an adult, my parents called me that too.
1: Well, if the shoe fits.
0: One out of three parents have called their kids this nickname. Hi, Cat Country.
2: Hi, is it Honey?
0: Honey is not Honey. Hi, Cat Country. What's your answer?
3: Is it Brad?
0: No, that's
1: Brad.
0: Not it. Thank you.
1: Love it.
0: Hi, Cat Country. What's your answer?
4: Buddy.
0: No, that's not
1: hey,
0: it.
1: Hey, buddy.
0: Thank you. Hi, Cat Country.
5: Bud.
0: Nope. Thank
1: hey,
0: you.
1: Bud.
0: Hey, I'm just going to keep doing it.
5: Morning. Is it Poop?
1: Hey, Poop. Joe will never let that be an answer.
0: That's not it.
1: That's
0: thank
1: just
0: you.
1: The fact.
0: Yeah, the Poop will never be the answer
1: right,
0: in trivia for
1: right.
0: anything. Why would you call your kids that?
1: Hi, Poopy. I don't know. Maybe.
0: Hi, Cat Country.
1: Makes sense.
4: Is it a brat?
0: No, that's not it. Thank you. Hi, Cat Country. What do you got?
6: Peanut?
0: Peanut is right.
1: Woo!
4: Oh, yeah.
0: Who's this?
6: All right. Awesome. This is John.
0: John, how'd you know the answer?
6: It just popped into my head. I had a kid. Called him Peanut.
1: Yeah.
0: Where are you from, John?
6: Galloway.
0: We got two tickets for you to see Chris Stapleton. You can take Peanut with you if you don't want.
6: Yeah, I can.
7: Worked all week. Cleaned up, clean cut, and clean shaved.

0: It's Cat Country 107.3 Mornings with Joe and Jonna. I want to say thank you to everybody who responded on Facebook and phone calls and stuff. Yesterday I mentioned that it was the start of my 29th year here at Cat Country, so that was my 28th anniversary.
1: It was awesome.
0: Being here. So thanks to everybody who responded. That was very nice.
1: It was
0: very
1: so nice, sweet.
0: Very nice wishes.
1: Yeah.
0: 1998 was the year I started. Do you know in 1998, we used to have to pay for text messages, Jonna?
1: Yes.
0: It was like 10 or 20 cents. Every text message you paid, you got billed for it.
1: I feel like.
0: That's when cell phone bills were like, about as high as they are now, I guess.
1: Yeah. I didn't get a cell phone until like the late 2010s, like before I entered high school.
0: Yeah, but we still.
1: The late like 2000 to 2010, like when I entered high school. But I feel like that was kind of true. And then there was the thing, like, I remember having to call everybody after 9 o'clock at night and like text after 9 o'clock at night.
0: Well, that wasn't just with
1: like,
0: cell phones.
1: That was freaked out.
0: That was with, you know, real phones.
1: Was it?
0: Yeah.
1: I didn't know that.
0: It was cheaper to call at night.
1: No way.
0: Oh, yeah.
1: Oh, I know. I genuinely did not know it was a thing for like normal.
0: Oh, yeah.
1: Like home phones.
0: Forever. It was forever.
1: Landlines. I couldn't think of a word.
0: Everything was cheaper after 8 or 9 o'clock at night.
1: Yeah. And I remember, same with text messages. Like, you could text anybody that, like, had your carrier, too.
0: Right.
1: Like, you know what I mean? Yeah, so, like, if you had, like, Verizon or whatever it was, and you could text them, I think, for free whenever, but, like, it was, everything was, like, free or cheaper after 9. I forget what it was, but something like that.
0: So I have a list here of some things we were going through in the late 1990s when I started here at Cat Country, okay?
1: Okay.
0: Having your favorite cassette player eaten, cassette tape eaten by your tape player, that was the thing.
1: I've watched that happen to adults in my life. Never happened to me, but I watched it happen to adults.
0: Here's something else we dealt with. You might remember this. Going to the video rental store, they already rented out the movie you wanted, so you had to just wander around and pick something at random.
1: Oh, it was the worst. Oh, I was a Blockbuster kid. Absolutely. Oh, yeah.
0: You couldn't be online and on the phone at the same time.
1: I remember that, too.
0: Also from the late 90s, the tracking ball and the mouse would get gunked up and needed to be cleaned.
1: I have no clue what you're talking about.
0: Because we have mouse. Before we had the modern mouse, there was a trackball.
1: What's a trackball?
0: It was like a big thing with like a, it was like almost a billiard ball in it that you would.
1: My mom had one of those at her job when I was a kid. I remember those things.
0: Get gunked up with stuff.
1: Yeah. That makes sense. I didn't know it got gunked up, but that makes sense.
0: And so that's how things were in the late 1990s.
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1: Good morning, we're Joe, and you need to know this morning. It's that time of the year when the stupid parents rise to the top. A Monmouth County mother is facing child endangerment charges after police say she left her four children inside a running car outside a Howell Township Walmart. Investigators say temperatures were near 80 degrees and the kids ranging in age from 1 to 11 were sweating and treated for minor heat exhaustion.
2: Oh, poor babies. In Ocean County, a father and son are facing drug charges after an undercover cocaine delivery tied to a dark web investigation led authorities to their Brick Township home. Prosecutors say detectives seized drugs, guns, and cash during the investigation.
1: The family that sells drugs together. And Atlantic City was chosen to relaunch the presidential fitness test. Health and Human Services Secretary Robert F. Kennedy Jr. announced the return of the program at the Atlantic City Boys and Girls Club. He was joined by WWE superstars. The fitness test was discontinued back in 2013.
2: And your South Jersey weather for today, partly to mostly sunny, high 91.
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0: 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Mornings with Joe and John. Another beautiful morning in South Jersey.
1: Warm already.
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1: All right, here we go.
0: There are five of them. Number one, I miss when people stood 6 feet away from me.
1: Those were the best part of the pandemic.
0: Number two, Price is Right had me understanding the value of a living room set way too young.
1: Probably, yeah.
0: Number three, have an awful lot of weekender bags for someone who stays home on my couch every weekend. Number four, money can't buy happiness, but it can buy an endless supply of assorted cheeses.
1: This is true.
0: We're Joe and Jana. These are my favorite tweets. Last one, number five. Uber driver didn't say a word to me the entire 20-minute ride. 10 out of 10 stars.
1: Well, he'll be happy about that.
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0: Jonna, good morning. Jonna, what is the biggest travesty in the United States right now? What is the wrong that needs to be righted?
1: I would say my number one answer.
0: Yes, that's what I'm asking for, your number one answer.
1: I used to
0: not
1: have a
0: asking
1: different,
0: for your seventh answer.
1: Okay, I used to have a different opinion on this.
0: What's the biggest problem in America right now?
1: Electric vehicle charging stations. Stop it. Stop trying to push it. I used to be like...
0: There's too many?
1: Yeah, there's too many. Okay. And like, just give me my gas, make it cheap.
0: It's causing you problems?
1: Like, I don't know what to tell. Yeah, like it's annoying. It's taking up... They're putting them up all over my complex. Like, leave me alone.
0: Well, you're close, Jonna.
1: It's really annoying now.
0: A survey found that Americans typically only use half their vacation days.
1: Oh, right.
0: For the love of God,
1: take some vacation. Right. That's
0: your
1: another
0: one, company doesn't care about you at the end of the day. Take
1: or your
0: vacation.
1: Electric vehicle.
0: Yes.
1: Yeah.

0: 107.3 Mornings with Joe and Jana. So here's what happened in Margate last night. We confirmed this with the fire department. We have all the details at catcountry1073.com and the catcountry 107.3 app. Somebody, we don't know if it was a shoeby or a local, decided it would be a good idea to try to start a bonfire. This is New Jersey. You just can't have bonfires on the beach without some sort of approval, something.
1: Well, this is true.
0: This person, or this

0: person or people, we don't know how many people, decided to have a bonfire on the beach and they were running out of fire stuff. So they decided, the next best thing would be to start breaking apart the dune fences that protect and save our dunes.
1: Oh, great.
0: So they started trying to burn that.
1: That's just great, guys.
0: Officials were called in.
1: Yeah.
0: There might be some charges. We don't know. But that's how stupid people are in 2020.

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3: Hey, it's Joe Kelly. What's the best thing to do in your county? 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In Atlantic County, they point out the Atlantic City Boardwalk, Lucy the Elephant, and historic Smithville. In Cape May County, Cape May and Wildwood top the list. 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It's the New Jersey bucket list. 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
7: From the Town Square, New Jersey Info and Weather Network, I'm Chief Meteorologist Dan Zaro. We close out June with another very warm day, and then we say goodbye to any semblance of comfortable air as heat and humidity really surge as we turn the calendar page to July. Mostly to partly sunny skies today, high temperature around 91 degrees. It'll be cooler at the beaches today. Tonight, mainly clear and muggy, low of 73. For tomorrow, we'll see a mix of sun and clouds and maybe a late-day thunderstorm, high temperature 95. Get weather 24/7 wherever you are. 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
1: Where are we going?
0: India. A groom reportedly walked out of his wedding after seeing that the girl's family had not served mutton curry to the wedding guests.
1: Oh, no.
0: The 27-year-old man canceled his wedding after reportedly having an argument with the bride's family. Following the argument, the groom found another woman and married her.
1: Oh.
0: Same day.
1: Oh.
0: 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She's got mutton.

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1: I've been saying this for a while now, and now it's official. If you've been wondering why everyone is obsessed with Zach Top lately, it's because he's bringing back that classic 90s country sound that people have been craving. Even now, the experts say between songs like I Never Lie, Sounds Like the Radio, Use Me, and South of Sanity, he's kind of becoming one of the hottest new names in country music in such a short time. And it's all because he reminds us of the throwbacks, man. Basically, if you miss that golden era of country, Zach Top is your guy. You can find out more at catcountry1073.com. One of the biggest talking points from Alan Jackson's farewell concert wasn't even Alan, it was Taylor Swift. Her surprise video tribute got a mix of cheers and boos from the crowd in Nashville. And now there's a fresh debate online about her place in country music. Whether you love her or not, I'm just going to say this. She's Taylor Swift, so people are always going to talk about her. Okay? You can see what everyone's saying about Taylor getting booed at Alan Jackson's farewell show right now on the Cat Country 107.3 app. That's Jana's Fangirl Update, brought to you by Apex East Roofing. 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
0: 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We could

0: it's Jess on the job with you. 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
1: 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Mornings with Joe and John. 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

0: It's Cat Country 107.3 with Joe and John. A big shout out to our birthday person of the day today. It's Kathy Bonneau of Villas. Kathy is 60 today.
1: 60 years young, Kathy. 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

0: 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It's the birthday boy, Cole Swindell.
1: 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He just experienced his first Father's Day. 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

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If you're gearing up for a big barbecue this weekend, don't let these 11 terrible grilling habits ruin your 4th of July cookout. 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

0: is it possible that there's a margarita waiting for you on the other side of quitting time? Okay, we understand the assignment. 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

Okay, if you're married and you had like the traditional wedding, would you do something for me? Would you open up our app and tap the message us button? Send me the name of the song that you danced to in the father-daughter dance, if you had one. I have a feeling it might be the same song as Lainey Wilson. It's a popular one. We'll talk more in less than 10 minutes. Right now, it's Rascal Flatts. It's Life is a Highway. Cat Country 107.5.

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It's Jess with you, and it's Cat Country's 28th anniversary this week. Thank you so much for celebrating with us. New truck.

40% of people complain about the coffee at work. There's no data that suggests anyone hates Jess on the job. 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

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Well, Lainey Wilson's been sharing more and more from her wedding. That is phone, keys, wallet. It is Jasmine on the job with you. And recently she shared a video of the father-daughter dance with her dad, Brian Wilson. And she picked a very familiar song for that moment.

0: 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Not surprised that she chose that one, but she said she chose it not just because of the lyrics, but because it's a song that she sang at her kindergarten graduation, which, you know, brought the whole thing full circle.
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1: 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And tonight, Taste of Country Night starts at 7 o'clock. The new country you love flowing through your speakers. We're going to have some fun tonight.
2: Nearly a million bottles of heart and kidney medication has been recalled. The FDA says California-based Amgen voluntarily recalled the bottles of Corlinor and Sensipar tablets after unexpected foreign matter was found in a sample. A brain implant developed in California has allowed a man with ALS to continue communicating with family and friends. Sharon Reardon reports.
3: 47-year-old Casey Harrell, who suffers from severe paralysis and speech impairment, is now also able to browse the internet and work from home. The Experimental Brain Computer Interface, or BCI, works by translating brain signals into text while also allowing users to control a computer cursor. It was developed by researchers at UC Davis in conjunction with Brown University and Mass General Brigham Neuroscience Institute. The findings show the BCI could lead to greater independence for people with paralysis and other severe neurological conditions that limit speech movement.
2: 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I'm Sarah Lee Kessler.
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4: A few days before he turned 80, he was sitting out back in a rocker. He said, "What you been up to lately?"

Okay. We've got our start date for the new season of The Voice. It is season 30, if you can believe it. Of course, Riley Green, one of those coaches. That's going to start on NBC September 21st. Here's Think As You Drunk. 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
0: 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I wouldn't mind.

We know Carrie Underwood's been a little picky, a little choosy when it comes to shows that she's doing these days. Not doing traditional tours, but doing a lot of shows here and there. Can she maybe just like give us some duets? Just not to do a full album or even singles herself, but can she just jump on a few songs with other artists? Thanks. 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Just when

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0: Of course, most of us think that South Jersey is pretty safe, right? What's going on? It's Jonna Michael. For the most part, that's true. Obviously, there's going to be cities that pop up when you're comparing the most dangerous cities in New Jersey, depending on the criteria. It turns out Atlantic City ranks the most dangerous in South Jersey. Those numbers, though, are mostly related to property crimes, more so than crimes against persons or society. We've got those details up for you right now. Make sure you check them out.
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4: Nearly a million bottles of heart and kidney medication has been recalled. The FDA says California-based Amgen voluntarily recalled the bottles of Corlinor and Sensipar tablets after unexpected foreign matter was found in a sample. A brain implant developed in California has allowed a man with ALS to continue communicating with family and friends. Sharon Reardon reports.
5: 47-year-old Casey Harrell, who suffers from severe paralysis and speech impairment, is now also able to browse the internet and work from home. The Experimental Brain Computer Interface, or BCI, works by translating brain signals into text while also allowing users to control a computer cursor. It was developed by researchers at UC Davis in conjunction with Brown University and Mass General Brigham Neuroscience Institute. The findings show the BCI could lead to greater independence for people with paralysis and other severe neurological conditions that limit speech and movement.
4: Health update. I'm Sarah Lee Kessler.
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0: We've got a finish line to get to, and that's quitting time. However, there's like a halftime in the middle of the workday called the lunch hour. That's a lot closer. So let's focus on getting there as quickly as possible.
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Yeah, I think it is safe to say that with 4th of July coming up this weekend, we're definitely going to be hearing a lot of Toby Keith. Like, he's Mr. America. Not just like the most patriotic country artist, I would say artist in general. 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

0: The caption, however, for this post feels like he also teased new music. 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Blackberries growing on the property line, staining little hands that look like mine. Those are totally song lyrics, right?
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1: The shingles vaccine may provide significant protection from dementia in older adults. That's according to a study out of Brown University School of Public Health. The lead author, Dr. Kaylee Hughes, found that 1 in 17 dementia cases could possibly be prevented by shingles vaccination. According to the CDC, 99% of Americans born in 1980 or before had chickenpox, which is caused by the same virus that triggers shingles. 1 million people in the U.S. develop shingles every year when that childhood virus becomes reactivated. In-car breathalyzers are being credited for preventing millions of drunk driving attempts over the last 20 years. Lisa Taylor reports.
2: The breathalyzers have ignition interlocks that keep drivers with too much alcohol on their breath from starting their vehicles. Mothers Against Drunk Driving released a new report claiming breathalyzers have prevented about 5.7 million drunk driving attempts.
1: Health update. I'm Sarah Lee Kessler.
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7: 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People ask, how your children learn how to ride a bike, and you didn't. 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

0: I realized that a collaboration that I want to happen is Lainey Wilson and Riley Green. I think that would be an epic combo, don't you? 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

So if Florida Georgia Line did do a Las Vegas residency, you would go to that, right? I think it's the perfect way for them to come back to country music. And at the Sphere, yeah, that would be the ultimate. That's on my wish list. 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We are.

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2: Hey there, we're Joe and Shauna. Welcome to another edition of Knuckleheads in the News. We're not sure if it was Shoebies or locals who decided to start a bonfire the other night on the Margate Beach.
0: Hey, this is New Jersey. You're not allowed to do that.
2: Not only did the knuckleheads start the fire, they tried to fuel the flames by grabbing wood from fences that are set up to protect the sand dunes.
0: This is crazy.
2: Luckily, somebody smart stepped in. Officials are investigating. Hopefully, somebody learned a lesson.
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0: A brain implant is allowing a man with ALS who suffers from severe paralysis and speech impairment to communicate. The experimental brain-computer interface, or BCI, works by translating brain signals into text while also allowing users to control a computer cursor. It was developed by researchers at UC Davis in conjunction with Brown University and Mass General Brigham Neuroscience Institute. The cost of memory and storage chips is skyrocketing, and Apple says that's what's behind its latest price increases. The MacBook Neo is now $699, up from $599. A MacBook Air shot up to $1,299, and the iPad Air is now $749, up from $599. And when the iPhone 18s come out this fall, expect them to cost about $200 more. The 911 system is getting new tech that will help prevent outages and also allow users to send texts, photos, videos, and other data to emergency responders. The updated framework is called Next Generation 911. It's already in place in California, Illinois, Kentucky, New York, Ohio, and Virginia. Tech Report, I'm Tammy Trujillo.
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Well, this summer we are sending Mallory Menard to see Megan Maroney in Nashville. 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

0: come quitting time, this might be our favorite part of the workday. It's the lunch hour. 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

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It's hard.

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I want you to think about you being a brand new artist in Nashville. You get asked to go out on the road with one of the biggest names in country music, and you have the audacity to tell them they're not paying you enough? 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Girl.

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5: Nearly a million bottles of heart and kidney medication has been recalled. The FDA says California-based Amgen voluntarily recalled the bottles of Corlinor and Sensipar tablets after unexpected foreign matter was found in a sample. A brain implant developed in California has allowed a man with ALS to continue communicating with family and friends. Sharon Reardon reports.
6: 47-year-old Casey Harrell, who suffers from severe paralysis and speech impairment, is now also able to browse the internet and work from home. The Experimental Brain Computer Interface, or BCI, works by translating brain signals into text while also allowing users to control a computer cursor. It was developed by researchers at UC Davis in conjunction with Brown University and Mass General Brigham Neuroscience Institute. The findings show the BCI could lead to greater independence for people with paralysis and other severe neurological conditions that limit speech and movement.
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13: 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An amazing act of kindness from Zach Top that

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1: Hey there, we're Joe and Shauna. Welcome to another edition of Knuckleheads in the News. We're not sure if it was Shoebies or locals who decided to start a bonfire the other night on the Margate Beach.
2: Hey, this is New Jersey. 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
0: 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Hopefully, somebody learned a lesson.
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10: The shingles vaccine may provide significant protection from dementia in older adults. That's according to a study out of Brown University School of Public Health. The lead author, Dr. Kaylee Hughes, found that 1 in 17 dementia cases could possibly be prevented by shingles vaccination. According to the CDC, 99% of Americans born in 1980 or before had chickenpox, which is caused by the same virus that triggers shingles. 1 million people in the U.S. develop shingles every year when that childhood virus becomes reactivated. In-car breathalyzers are being credited for preventing millions of drunk driving attempts over the last 20 years. Lisa Taylor reports.
11: The breathalyzers have ignition interlocks that keep drivers with too much alcohol on their breath from starting their vehicles. Mothers Against Drunk Driving released a new report claiming breathalyzers have prevented about 5.7 million drunk driving attempts.
10: Health update. I'm Sarah Lee Kessler.
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I mean, after seeing this injury that Kane Brown sustained playing golf, I think I'll swear off that sport. 23 stitches in his ear after he got hit by a ball. 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
1: I'm a redneck, 'cause I drink beer and I dip skull. Guess I'm a rambler.

Hey, it's Jess on The Job With You. And yes, we are your ticket to a quick and easy work day. Thomas Redd here now at Half of Me on Cat Country 107.3. Yeah, I'm

You know, Kenny Chesney is one of those artists that anytime I hear his music, I just think of summer. I think of vacation, easy time, sunshine, the beach. He's putting out an album called Silver Sands Marina in September. I feel like this is a miss. You got to give us the album before summer starts, Kenny. 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

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She's cleaning up her rental house and dreaming of those summer days. Aren't we all?

0: I've seen you at like at least six shows. He said, we're going to figure this out tonight. You will never pay for another ticket ever again. Basically, she gets like a lifetime membership to all Jelly Roll shows.
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4: The shingles vaccine may provide significant protection from dementia in older adults. That's according to a study out of Brown University School of Public Health. The lead author, Dr. Kaylee Hughes, found that 1 in 17 dementia cases could possibly be prevented by shingles vaccination. According to the CDC, 99% of Americans born in 1980 or before had chickenpox, which is caused by the same virus that triggers shingles. 1 million people in the U.S. develop shingles every year when that childhood virus becomes reactivated. In-car breathalyzers are being credited for preventing millions of drunk driving attempts over the last 20 years. Lisa Taylor reports.
5: The breathalyzers have ignition interlocks that keep drivers with too much alcohol on their breath from starting their vehicles. Mothers Against Drunk Driving released a new report claiming breathalyzers have prevented about 5.7 million drunk driving attempts.
4: Health update. I'm Sarah Lee Kessler.
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3: From ABC News Tech Trends. Ford has hired about 350 engineers, some of whom had been previously laid off, after the company's artificial intelligence efforts fell short of the automaker's intended quality level. Bloomberg reports the new graybeard engineers, as they're known, will be used to train younger staff and help reprogram AI models. The numbers are in from last week's Amazon Prime Day, and it was a record breaker. Adobe says people spent $26.4 billion across the 4-day sale, slightly higher than what they'd forecast. It marks a more than 9% increase over last year's Amazon Prime Day, which happened in July. And if you like streaming TV but hate how loud the commercials can be, California is doing something about it. Streaming services in the state are now banned from showing ads louder than the video content. The new law takes effect later this week and only applies to California for right now. With Tech Trends, I'm Mike Dubusky, ABC News.
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Jess, moving you through this workday as quickly as possible with Hardy and a couple of pals, Tim McGraw, Eric Church, and Morgan Wallen. It's MacArthur, Cat Country 107.3.

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Did you see Chris Stapleton is doing a 4th of July show this weekend? Tickets are only $17.76. Yep, $17.76. He even gave away 5,000 tickets to that show to veterans and first responders. 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
1: 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It's the New Jersey Bucket List. 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
5: From ABC News Tech Trends. Ford has hired about 350 engineers, some of whom had been previously laid off, after the company's artificial intelligence efforts fell short of the automaker's intended quality level. Bloomberg reports the new Graybeard engineers, as they're known, will be used to train younger staff and help reprogram AI models. The numbers are in from last week's Amazon Prime Day, and it was a record breaker. Adobe says people spent $26.4 billion across the four-day sale, slightly higher than what they'd forecast. It marks a more than 9% increase over last year's Amazon Prime Day, which happened in July. And if you like streaming TV but hate how loud the commercials can be, California is doing something about it. Streaming services in the state are now banned from showing ads louder than the video content. The new law takes effect later this week and only applies to California for right now. With Tech Trends, I'm Mike Dubusky, ABC News.
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Yeehaw! 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Yeah! 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

0: this is nice, working through this workday. I just realized it's the last day of June. You realize we are halfway through the year? I mean, it basically feels like Christmas is next week. Here's Jason Aldean, Girl Like You.
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celebrating 250 years of freedom. That's a lot of candles. And probably a fire code violation. Happy birthday to the USA. 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

Well, talk about a bittersweet moment this past weekend, saying goodbye to Alan Jackson, doing his final show, but not leaving us hanging. He did drop a new song last week. We'll talk more in less than 10.

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1: It's Kenny Chesney. Carry on. It is Jess. I'm on the job with you. So Alan Jackson did his final show this past weekend, and it was bittersweet. You know, it was one big party, but also sad to know that he's not going to be touring anymore. But this gives me hope. He did give us a new song just last week.

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6: 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The experimental brain-computer interface, or BCI, works by translating brain signals into text while also allowing users to control a computer cursor. It was developed by researchers at UC Davis in conjunction with Brown University and Mass General Brigham Neuroscience Institute. The cost of memory and storage chips is skyrocketing, and Apple says that's what's behind its latest price increases. The MacBook Neo is now $699, up from $599, a MacBook Air shot up to $1,299, and the iPad Air is now $749, up from $599. And when the iPhone 18s come out this fall, expect them to cost about $200 more. 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The updated framework is called Next Generation 911. It's already in place in California, Illinois, Kentucky, New York, Ohio, and Virginia. Tech Report, I'm Tammy Trujillo.
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0: 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And tonight, Taste of Country Night starts at 7 o'clock. 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We're going to have some fun tonight.
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0: I wonder how many times Riley Greene has called Blake Shelton in preparation for The Voice season 30 this fall. Because Riley's a brand new coach this year. And you know, Blake is, well, he's still the winningest coach from that show.
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2: Hey there, we're Joe and Shauna. Welcome to another edition of Knuckleheads in the News. We're not sure if it was Shoebies or locals who decided to start a bonfire the other night on the Margate Beach.
0: Hey, this is New Jersey. You're not allowed to do that.
2: Not only did the knuckleheads start the fire, they tried to fuel the flames by grabbing wood from fences that are set up to protect the sand dunes.
0: This is crazy.
2: Luckily, somebody smart stepped in. Officials are investigating. Hopefully, somebody learned a lesson.
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20: 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Tammy Trujillo has details.
21: The company made the announcement Monday, adding that those specific songs will not be eligible for royalties. Tidal will also ban AI-generated music associated with fraudulent activity, a category that includes songs impersonating established artists in efforts to deceive listeners. The policy goes into effect July 15th.
20: Google is reportedly throttling Meta's use of Gemini AI. The Financial Times says the reduced access to Gemini is slowing down some Meta AI projects. As a result, Meta is reportedly telling its workers to ration their use of AI tokens. And Austria wants Anthropic to shake off its American restrictions and move to the EU. Austrian officials want European nations to have better access to bigger innovations, and they want to stop Washington from blocking access to advanced AI models like Mythos. Tech Report, I'm Mark Mayfield.
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1: That's Taylor Swift from Toy Story 5, the soundtrack. 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

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Yep, but since they now have three boys, they're in the process of building something bigger. There have been some setbacks, but they're going to be in it soon. 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I can

0: 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I always think what my mom would have done if I did that to her. 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
12: A brain implant is allowing a man with ALS who suffers from severe paralysis and speech impairment to communicate. The experimental brain-computer interface, or BCI, works by translating brain signals into text while also allowing users to control a computer cursor. It was developed by researchers at UC Davis in conjunction with Brown University and Mass General Brigham Neuroscience Institute. The cost of memory and storage chips is skyrocketing, and Apple says that's what's behind its latest price increases. The MacBook Neo is now $699, up from $599, a MacBook Air shot up to $1,299, and the iPad Air is now $749, up from $599. And when the iPhone 18s come out this fall, expect them to cost about $200 more. The 911 system is getting new tech that will help prevent outages and also allow users to send texts, photos, videos, and other data to emergency responders. The updated framework is called Next Generation 911. It's already in place in California, Illinois, Kentucky, New York, Ohio, and Virginia. Tech Report, I'm Tammy Trujillo.
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It's Chrissy. Tim McGraw announced that he will be doing a Vegas residency. It runs for a few dates in October and November at the Coliseum at Caesar's Palace. Here's Tim now, just to see you smile, on Cat Country 107.3.

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Hey, it's Chrissy. Going to make the rest of your workday go by fast. Got Morgan Wallen on the way, Lainey Wilson and Ella Langley. Right now, it's Luke Combs. 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

I'm Chrissy, and I want to know what you accidentally became an expert at. Leave yours on our app right now, and I'll tell you mine. We'll share them all in two songs. It's Ella Langley, Cat Country, 107.3.

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4: A brain implant is allowing a man with ALS who suffers from severe paralysis and speech impairment to communicate. The experimental brain-computer interface, or BCI, works by translating brain signals into text while also allowing users to control a computer cursor. It was developed by researchers at UC Davis in conjunction with Brown University and Mass General Brigham Neuroscience Institute. The cost of memory and storage chips is skyrocketing, and Apple says that's what's behind its latest price increases. The MacBook Neo is now $699, up from $599, a MacBook Air shot up to $1,299, and the iPad Air is now $749, up from $599. And when the iPhone 18s come out this fall, expect them to cost about $200 more. The 911 system is getting new tech that will help prevent outages and also allow users to send texts, photos, videos, and other data to emergency responders. The updated framework is called Next Generation 911. It's already in place in California, Illinois, Kentucky, New York, Ohio, and Virginia. Tech Report, I'm Tammy Trujillo.
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2: Hey, we're Joe and Jana. We love you, but is it time to move on, you know, move away?
3: Rude.
2: Actually, I'm looking out for you. Did you know there are actual places that will pay you to move out of New Jersey?
3: Like pay as in cash?
2: In some cases, yes. 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
2: Exactly.
3: To the place where I was born, West Virginia.
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1: From the Town Square, New Jersey Info and Weather Network, I'm Chief Meteorologist Dan Zarrow. This is not a friendly forecast, folks. Temperatures and humidity levels soar through the rest of this week, setting us up for one of the hottest 4th of July weekends in recent memory. Tonight, mainly clear and muggy, low temperature only dips to 73. For tomorrow, sun and clouds with a chance of a late-day thunderstorm. It'll be hot and humid, high of 95. Blazing sun on Thursday, high 99, 102 Friday. Get weather 24/7 wherever you are. 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
6: The shingles vaccine may provide significant protection from dementia in older adults. That's according to a study out of Brown University School of Public Health. The lead author, Dr. Kaylee Hughes, found that 1 in 17 dementia cases could possibly be prevented by shingles vaccination. According to the CDC, 99% of Americans born in 1980 or before had chickenpox, which is caused by the same virus that triggers shingles. 1 million people in the U.S. develop shingles every year when that childhood virus becomes reactivated. In-car breathalyzers are being credited for preventing millions of drunk driving attempts over the last 20 years. Lisa Taylor reports.
7: The breathalyzers have ignition interlocks that keep drivers with too much alcohol on their breath from starting their vehicles. Mothers Against Drunk Driving released a new report claiming breathalyzers have prevented about 5.7 million drunk driving attempts.
6: Health update. I'm Sarah Lee Kessler.
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Thanks for having us on while you're working. It's Chrissy. Dan and Shay started crashing weddings. They found out a couple was getting married near where they were performing and showed up, sang, and partied with the couple. And last weekend, they did another one. Here they are now with Say So on Cat Country 107.

0: say so. 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

0: So Sarah told me she accidentally became an expert at bagging groceries. She said it's like a game of Tetris. Randy said that he is now an expert at finding the longest checkout lines where someone always has to ask the manager something. I love that one. Here's Jason Aldean.
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2: A brain implant is allowing a man with ALS who suffers from severe paralysis and speech impairment to communicate. The experimental brain-computer interface, or BCI, works by translating brain signals into text while also allowing users to control a computer cursor. It was developed by researchers at UC Davis in conjunction with Brown University and Mass General Brigham Neuroscience Institute. The cost of memory and storage chips is skyrocketing, and Apple says that's what's behind its latest price increases. The MacBook Neo is now $699, up from $599, a MacBook Air shot up to $1,299, and the iPad Air is now $749, up from $599. And when the iPhone 18s come out this fall, expect them to cost about $200 more. The 911 system is getting new tech that will help prevent outages and also allow users to send texts, photos, videos, and other data to emergency responders. The updated framework is called Next Generation 911. It's already in place in California, Illinois, Kentucky, New York, Ohio, and Virginia. Tech Report, I'm Tammy Trujillo.
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1: From ABC News Tech Trends. Ford has hired about 350 engineers, some of whom had been previously laid off, after the company's artificial intelligence efforts fell short of the automaker's intended quality level. Bloomberg reports the new Graybeard engineers, as they're known, will be used to train younger staff and help reprogram AI models. The numbers are in from last week's Amazon Prime Day, and it was a record breaker. Adobe says people spent $26.4 billion across the four-day sale, slightly higher than what they'd forecast. It marks a more than 9% increase over last year's Amazon Prime Day, which happened in July. And if you like streaming TV but hate how loud the commercials can be, California is doing something about it. Streaming services in the state are now banned from showing ads louder than the video content. The new law takes effect later this week and only applies to California for right now. With Tech Trends, I'm Mike Dubusky, ABC News.
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0: I'm Chrissy, and it's officially your drive home. On the way, Kane Brown, the new Riley Green, Blake Shelton, and here she is, the woman of the hour, the decade, the month, the year. It's Ella Langley.
1: It's Kat.

What are you accidentally an expert at? Hey, it's Chrissy. We're getting some fun answers. Janine said she became an accidental expert at folding fitted sheets. She watched a YouTube video once and has mastered it. Oh, that's a good one. I envy you, Janine. Maybe you can show me sometime. Here's Luke Bryan. 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

Hey, it's Evan Paul with Taste of Country Nights. 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
1: That's Kane Brown and Woman. Hey, it's Chrissy. Did you hear about his accident on the golf course? He got hit so hard with a golf ball in his head. 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He suffered a concussion and needed 23 stitches. He wound up having to cancel a show. Check out the story on our app. You can see pictures too. I'm glad he's okay. We're coming back.
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6: The shingles vaccine may provide significant protection from dementia in older adults. That's according to a study out of Brown University School of Public Health. The lead author, Dr. Kaylee Hughes, found that 1 in 17 dementia cases could possibly be prevented by shingles vaccination. According to the CDC, 99% of Americans born in 1980 or before had chickenpox, which is caused by the same virus that triggers shingles. 1 million people in the U.S. develop shingles every year when that childhood virus becomes reactivated. In-car breathalyzers are being credited for preventing millions of drunk driving attempts over the last 20 years. Lisa Taylor reports.
7: The breathalyzers have ignition interlocks that keep drivers with too much alcohol on their breath from starting their vehicles. Mothers Against Drunk Driving released a new report claiming breathalyzers have prevented about 5.7 million drunk driving attempts.
6: Health update. I'm Sarah Lee Kessler.
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7: Hey, we're Joe and Jana. We love you, but is it time to move on, you know, move away?
8: Rude.
7: Actually, I'm looking out for you. Did you know there are actual places that will pay you to move out of New Jersey?
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7: In some cases, yes. We put together a list of the top 10 places which offer incentives to move there right now. Places like some areas of West Virginia that will pay you upwards of $20,000 in cash and incentives to pull up stakes and live there. What do you have to say about that?

0: that.
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0: From the Towns Corner, New Jersey Info and Weather Network, I'm Chief Meteorologist Dan Zarrow. This is not a friendly forecast, folks. Temperatures and humidity levels soar through the rest of this week, setting us up for one of the hottest 4th of July weekends in recent memory. Tonight, mainly clear and muggy, low temperature only dips to 73. For tomorrow, sun and clouds with a chance of a late-day thunderstorm. It'll be hot and humid, high of 95. Blazing sun on Thursday, high 99, 102 Friday. Get weather 24/7 wherever you are. 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
5: Thank you for calling. A brain implant is allowing a man with ALS who suffers from severe paralysis and speech impairment to communicate. The experimental brain-computer interface, or BCI, works by translating brain signals into text while also allowing users to control a computer cursor. It was developed by researchers at UC Davis in conjunction with Brown University and Mass General Brigham Neuroscience Institute. The cost of memory and storage chips is skyrocketing, and Apple says that's what's behind its latest price increases. The MacBook Neo is now $699, up from $599, a MacBook Air shot up to $1,299, and the iPad Air is now $749, up from $599. And when the iPhone 18s come out this fall, expect them to cost about $200 more. The 911 system is getting new tech that will help prevent outages and also allow users to send texts, photos, videos, and other data to emergency responders. The updated framework is called Next Generation 911. It's already in place in California, Illinois, Kentucky, New York, Ohio, and Virginia. Tech Report, I'm Tammy Trujillo.
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0: 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I never get

I'm Chrissy with The Drive Home. Riley Green has a new album called That's Just Me coming out on September 25th. He has collabs with Randy Owen in Alabama. And here's his latest from his new album, Think As You Drunk.

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14: The shingles vaccine may provide significant protection from dementia in older adults. That's according to a study out of Brown University School of Public Health. The lead author, Dr. Kaylee Hughes, found that 1 in 17 dementia cases could possibly be prevented by shingles vaccination. According to the CDC, 99% of Americans born in 1980 or before had chickenpox, which is caused by the same virus that triggers shingles. 1 million people in the U.S. develop shingles every year when that childhood virus becomes reactivated. In-car breathalyzers are being credited for preventing millions of drunk driving attempts over the last 20 years. Lisa Taylor reports.
15: The breathalyzers have ignition interlocks that keep drivers with too much alcohol on their breath from starting their vehicles. Mothers Against Drunk Driving released a new report claiming breathalyzers have prevented about 5.7 million drunk driving attempts.
14: Health update. I'm Sarah Lee Kessler.
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Yeehaw! We've got new country on demand. Yeah! 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

It's Chrissy. Thanks for having us on. Coming up, I've got the most country with Lainey Wilson, Jelly Roll, Keith Urban. And for Kate, listening on the way to her daughter's dance recital, it's Thomas Rhett. 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Did you grow

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1: It's a drive home with Chrissy. Earlier, I asked you to tell me what you're accidentally an expert at. And some more comments came in. Dana said that she is the master of packing clothes. She told me that she has to travel so much for work that she has become an expert in fitting a ton of clothes in just a carry-on. Keith said that he has accidentally become an expert at IT at work because no one else can seem to figure out anything that happens to their computers. Thanks for listening.
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6: A brain implant is allowing a man with ALS who suffers from severe paralysis and speech impairment to communicate. The experimental brain-computer interface, or BCI, works by translating brain signals into text while also allowing users to control a computer cursor. It was developed by researchers at UC Davis in conjunction with Brown University and Mass General Brigham Neuroscience Institute. The cost of memory and storage chips is skyrocketing, and Apple says that's what's behind its latest price increases. The MacBook Neo is now $699, up from $599. A MacBook Air shot up to $1,299, and the iPad Air is now $749, up from $599. And when the iPhone 18s come out this fall, expect them to cost about $200 more. The 911 system is getting new tech that will help prevent outages and also allow users to send texts, photos, videos, and other data to emergency responders. The updated framework is called Next Generation 911. It's already in place in California, Illinois, Kentucky, New York, Ohio, and Virginia. Tech Report, I'm Tammy Trujillo.
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It's Chrissy, and this guy has co-written 16 songs for Jason Aldean. Four of them have become big hits. Now, he's got his own hit. It's John Morgan and Kid Myself. This is Cat Country 107.3.

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0: 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I'm changing.

Frank told me that he's a single dad of a girl, and he has become an expert at braids. Just one YouTube video, and now he loves doing his little girl's hair. That's pretty cute. I love it. Here's Luke Combs, Cat Country, 107.9.

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22: 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And tonight, Taste of Country Night starts at 7 o'clock. 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
23: From ABC News Tech Trends, Ford has hired about 350 engineers, some of whom had been previously laid off, after the company's artificial intelligence efforts fell short of the automaker's intended quality level. Bloomberg reports the new Graybeard engineers, as they're known, will be used to train younger staff and help reprogram AI models. The numbers are in from last week's Amazon Prime Day, and it was a record breaker. Adobe says people spent $26.4 billion across the four-day sale, slightly higher than what they'd forecast. It marks a more than 9% increase over last year's Amazon Prime Day, which happened in July. And if you like streaming TV but hate how loud the commercials can be, California is doing something about it. streaming services in the state are now banned from showing ads louder than the video content. The new law takes effect later this week and only applies to California for right now. With Tech Trends, I'm Mike Dabusky, ABC News.
0: There are some things you can always count on. 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

It's Chrissy, and that's going to do it for me tonight. Evan Paul and the Taste of Country crew is up next with your favorite country stars coming by to chat with him and hang out. I'll talk to you tomorrow. Have a great night. It's Cat Country 101.

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Tucker Wetmore there and Brunette on Taste of Country Nights. Kicking off the second shift, it's Evan Paul. And did you see CMA Fest last week? The reunion of Florida Georgia Line. All they had to say was, "We back, baby." Here they are. Let's kick it off tonight with This Is How We Roll on Taste of Country Nights.

Taste of Country Nights with Evan Paul. Some people are saying that Jelly Roll and Bunny's divorce is a publicity stunt. To those that are saying that, what's fueling that is Bunny is talking about how her book is back up on the New York Times bestseller list after the divorce was mentioned. So it's like, eh? Anyway, we wish them both well. Here's Jelly Roll with Liar, a Taste of

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1: Hey, what song was that? Was that Lady Wilson? Because I don't know. I thought I was the biggest Lady Wilson fan out there, but if that's Lady Wilson, I have not heard of that song yet, and I already love it. What was that?
0: Well, you got it right. It is Lainey Wilson. It's featuring John Mayer. It's called Phone, Keys, and Wallet. And it's going nuts on the internet. Everybody's already talking about it, of course, because Lainey Wilson could do no wrong, right? It's Evan Paul here. Hey, I got a chance for you to get a $500 Visa gift card. It'll just show up in the mail, and you got to spend it. I mean, you know, twist my arm, right? 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Like, my hoses in the front and backyard are just all over the place. 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
4: 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That's the sound of your life. Perfectly imperfect. Beating in rhythm to the world you've created. But every time you drive after drinking, the music gets drowned out. Your life sounds pretty great. Don't let a buzz ruin it. Buzz driving is drunk driving. Don't drive buzzed. A message from NHTSA and the Ad Council.
5: The music streaming service Tidal is going to begin labeling music wholly or substantially created by using AI. Tammy Trujillo has details.
6: The company made the announcement Monday, adding that those specific songs will not be eligible for royalties. Tidal will also ban AI-generated music associated with fraudulent activity, a category that includes songs impersonating established artists in efforts to deceive listeners. The policy goes into effect July 15th.
5: Google is reportedly throttling Meta's use of Gemini AI. The Financial Times says the reduced access to Gemini is slowing down some Meta AI projects. As a result, Meta is reportedly telling its workers to ration their use of AI tokens. And Austria wants Anthropic to shake off its American restrictions and move to the EU. Austrian officials want European nations to have better access to bigger innovations, and they want to stop Washington from blocking access to advanced AI models like Mythos. Tech Report, I'm Mark Mayfield.
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smell some fried chicken, because I got Zach Brown Band Chicken Fried warming up in the back, coming up in less than 10 minutes. Here's Lauren Elena with All My Exes featuring Chase Matthew. It's on Taste of Country Nights.

0: Evan Paul here on Taste of Country Nights. We're always hanging out with your favorite country music superstars. I got Zach Brown here from the Zach Brown Band. And you guys are in, you guys have quite the amount of people in your band. Have y'all ever used any crazy instruments in a song that we don't know about?
1: Yeah, for sure. You know, whether it's, you know, somebody's phone will make a noise and we'll make a sample out of that, or beating on things. I mean, my percussionist, Daniel De Los Reyes, is one of the best percussionists in the world. And when you see the bag of things he has, from like, you know, 40 goat hooves that are on a shaker, to, you know, his bag of tricks and things that we use, it's pretty wild.

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1: Howdy, friends and neighbors. It's Zach Top, and it looks like we're both here working a second shift together. Good to see you, coworker. 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